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Is anybody else really nervous about this whole hantavirus situation? I've been going down a rabbit hole, just researching about where it started, the boat, where did the boat dock, how many people have it at this point, and I'm having flashbacks to 2020. I can't go through another pandemic.

the best Mother's Day. Happy Mother's Day to all the moms out there. The Fred Show is back on Monday morning. Kiki's Court, a new waiting by the phone. Money with Showbiz Shelley in the showdown. 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

It's Z104.3. Did you hear about the Apple store at the Towson Town Center? So apparently it's closing in June. And that sucks because that's like my location of choice. But even employees are saying that the location was performing well. It has steady foot traffic. So no idea why it's going.

0: 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I'm Kayla in for EJ tonight. What you doing?
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0: Ooh, that's right. Finals are around the corner. 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

104.3. Do you have a favorite planet? It's not really something that I even thought about, but apparently Mars tops Americans' favorite planet list, followed by Saturn, then Jupiter, then Pluto, and then Venus. Nobody likes Earth?

Z104.3. If you're looking for something to do this weekend, Wine Village just returned to the West Shore Park at Baltimore's Inner Harbor for the fourth year. So it started yesterday and is going through May 31st. So go check it out with your friends.

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2: EJ's going to be back on Monday, but right now you got me. I'm Kayla at KaylaThomas40 on socials. Kicking off that new at 9, the biggest song in Baltimore goes to my girl, Bebe Rexha. I'm so ready for her Dirty Blonde album to come out in June. This one's New Religion.

the best Mother's Day. Happy Mother's Day to all the moms out there. The Fred Show is back on Monday morning. Kiki's Court, a new waiting by the phone. Money with Showbiz Shelley in the showdown. 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

0: 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So Mother's Day is just a couple days away. So what did you do as a kid that you'd like to apologize to your mom for?
1: Something I want to apologize to my mom for is, oh man, so where do you begin? So many things, but I can say I apologize to my mom about sneaking out the house. I mean, I used to sneak out the house all the time and go to a girl's house or go to parties or just hang out with my friends. So I want to apologize to moms about sneaking out the house as much as I did.

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So HBO Max is launching a Harry Potter podcast for the 25th anniversary of the franchise. Oh my gosh, I'm obsessed with this. So it's coming out May 19th. The series is going to launch with two episodes covering Harry Potter and the Sorcerer's Stone. And then it's going to be followed by weekly releases. And then every episode is going to be like 60 minutes. 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

K104.3. Did you hear how Uber is now going to let you order coffee and food for your ride? 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

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Happy Friday. What are you getting into tonight? Are you going out? Is it date night? Staying in with the kids? 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

Z104.3. So One Republic just announced that their sophomore album that came out in 2009, that's a classic, is now being released on vinyl. Yeah, and you can pre-order it now.

out there. The Fred Show is back on Monday morning. Kiki's Court, a new waiting by the phone. Money with Show Biz Shelly in the showdown. 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

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We got your chance to win Kesha tickets. That's right. My girl is going on tour. I'm excited about this. So if you want to see her at Jiffy Lube Live, you just got to listen on the 10s for your chance to win on Z104.3.

these people care about Spirit Airlines this much. I thought I was the only one. It's Z1043. So this TikToker started this crowdfunding campaign to buy Spirit Airlines. He even started a website. It's like buyspirit.com or something like that. 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It's already had 135 million. All right, no.

Have the best Mother's Day. Happy Mother's Day to all the moms out there. The Fred Show is back on Monday morning. Kiki's Court, a new Waiting by the Phone, Money with Showbiz Shelly in the showdown, a whole bunch of chances to win $1,000 and more. 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
1: We made it to Friday. Let's go. Time to kick and discover some new music. I'm Angelina on the new hit list. I always say, find you someone that loves you the way Alex Warren loves his wife. This one's Fever Dream.

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What's up? It's Angelina on the new hit list. Man, we haven't got the album yet, but I know I need to be at this Olivia Rodrigo tour. It's Drop Dead.

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2: 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I met Angelina on air on socials. 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

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It's been real. I'm going to leave you with Taylor Swift, Elizabeth Taylor on the new hit list.

I'm Kayla Thomas. Sun's out. Bills still very much out. We got $1,000 with your name on it. Just listen for the keyword and enter to win. That's every weekday starting at 9 a.m.

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Good morning. 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

have the best Mother's Day. Happy Mother's Day to all the moms out there. The Fred Show is back on Monday morning. 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

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Bye.

day or did they not have a fight or a quote-unquote tense moment at the Met Gala? Look, they're a couple. Maybe they did have a tense moment, but Rihanna's clapping back on social media, posting a really, honestly, like, touching video of the two of them. Everything seems to be fine. It's Olivia Rodrigo dropping

Brady Swims and Lose Control at Z104.3, Baltimore's number one hit music station, trying to get you some money. 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I was a

I think it's safe to say Wedding Watch is officially on for Taylor Swift and Travis Kelce. When will it happen? Where will it happen? All that good stuff. How many NDAs will need to be signed? It's Z104.3 with her latest. Alyssa.

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It's Z104.3, Baltimore's number one hit music station. 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This dude killed it. Opening up for Bruno Mars, it's Leon Thomas.

Leilani there and Folded on Z104.3, Baltimore's number one hit music station. My name's Cruz, trying to get you all this weekend in to see Kesha, who's coming to Jiffy Lube Live. You know that show's going to be insane because she is on stage insane. So if you want to see Kesha, give you all

Yes, Mother's Day. Happy Mother's Day to all the moms out there. The Fred Show is back on Monday morning. Kiki's Court, a new waiting by the phone. 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

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My name's Cruz. 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

have the best Mother's Day. Happy Mother's Day to all the moms out there. The Fred Show is back on Monday morning. 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

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She's coming to Jiffy Lube Live, and if you want to go, you know that show's going to be amazing, by the way. 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

have the best Mother's Day. Happy Mother's Day to all the moms out there. The Fred Show is back on Monday morning. 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
2: 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She was on SNL last weekend, absolutely killed it. Not just the musical guest, she hosted as well, was hysterical. And she's probably got one of my favorite new songs of the year. It's Olivia Rodrigo right now. It's called Drop Dead on Z104.3. It's new music. I know that.

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My name's Cruz. 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

Z104.3, Baltimore's number one hit music station. My name is Vaughn. They're bringing something back in school. It's going to make you feel old, because I felt old, and I'm only 24 years old. But we probably share the same traumas with this. I'll tell you in two songs.

0: You and I probably share the same traumas when it comes to the presidential fitness test in school. My name is Vaughn. It is Z104.3, and they are bringing it back because apparently kids these days are iPad babies. They're not getting enough physical fitness. What really scars me is the PACER test.
1: The Fitness Gram PACER test is a multi-stage aerobic capacity test that progressively gets more difficult as it continues.
0: And then you would go back and forth doing laps in the gym class until you got tired and kind of tapped out. It showed how physically fit you were, and I hated this. Just this music alone is giving me flashbacks. The presidential fitness test is a little, I don't know, less than this. It's a mile run, sit-ups, push-ups, and then a shuttle run. If you asked me to do any of this today, I'd probably tap out before I, like, need my inhaler.
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My name is Vaughn. Apparently all this time, you didn't have to prove that you were a student to get the student discounts at Apple. But now they're changing it up because everything is expensive and they want their money. They said you have to show some type of verification that you're enrolled at a university. Elizabeth.

Have the best Mother's Day. Happy Mother's Day to all the moms out there. The Fred Show is back on Monday morning. Kiki's Court, a new waiting by the phone. Money with Showbiz Shelley in the showdown. 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

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It is Z1043.

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I feel like in 2026, we do not have real boy bands anymore. It's Z104.3, Baltimore's number one hit music station. My name is Vaughn. You know, there are no more NSYNCs, no more Backstreet Boys, no more New Additions. I mean, sure, I guess BTS would count. 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
4: She want it, I can tell she want it. Want me to push up on it, for she know where I'm

You need a last-minute Mother's Day gift, or maybe you want to get a head start on Father's Day. I got you. $1,000 is going to be all yours on Z104.3, Baltimore's number one hit music station. We're going to delete your debt, get you a grand. Next chance to win happens Monday morning, just after 9 o'clock. God.

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My name is Vaunt. I'm on Instagram at Vaunt Leak. And I do a podcast with my guys, Chap and Justice. I think there is a modern day Michael Jackson, and I won't tell you who it is. You got to go listen to the podcast, but my boys, Chap and Justice, disagree. They threw Chris Brown in the convo, Beyonce, but if you want to hear, go listen to Morning Commute. Search everywhere you get your podcast.

Z1043, where you taking mom for Mother's Day? A couple of options. At Roland Park, there's Johnny's. It's like a solid sit-down brunch with a nice vibe. You want to do Mama's on the Half Shell, which is in Canton. Or they have another one in Owings Mills. The Food Market over in Hampton. They're doing like donuts and crab cocktails. And you know your boy loves a cocktail. Make sure you take your mama out. Celebrate her. It is Z1043, Baltimore's number one hit music station.

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call this week. My man Mike Klein going to hook you up with tickets to see Olivia Rodrigo play Capital One Arena in October. They just said Olivia had the third biggest SNL episode this season after Ariana Grande's Christmas episode and Bad Bunny's season opener. You want to win? 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

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You're going to feel like it is 2010 again when you're seeing her in concert. 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

Z104.3, my name is Vont. Taylor Swift is still in this trademark lawsuit battle. If you didn't know, there's a woman, nobody knows who she is, but 11 years ago put out an album called Confessions of a Showgirl. She's suing Taylor Swift because she thinks she's trying to steal her likeness with the Life of a Showgirl album. Girl, nobody knows you, and you're suing Taylor Swift. You might as well sue the president. You're going to lose.

the best Mother's Day. Happy Mother's Day to all the moms out there. The Fred Show is back on Monday morning. Kiki's Court, a new waiting by the phone. Money with Showbiz Shelley in the showdown. 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It's

Baltimore's number one hit music station, Z104.3. It's Vont Lee. They say that moms don't want last-minute cards from CVS. They don't want flowers. I mean, they could use some flowers. But the biggest thing moms want for Mother's Day is to do nothing. They don't want to have to clean. They don't want to have to cook. So you get in the kitchen. Make your mama some breakfast, some toast and bacon. 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She said

0: we feeling about this new era of Harry Styles? 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It's definitely not the Harry's House album, for sure. I mean, it's been 4 years, so evolution. And I feel like sometimes we forget that people have to evolve. We forget that we evolve. He put out a music video the other day for his song Dance No More. It's good. It's different. I'm just, I don't know. I miss As It Was Harry. Watermelon Sugar Harry. Late Night Talking Harry. Let me know what you think about Harry Styles. I'm on Instagram. Would love to have the convo at VontLeak. That's VONTLEAK. And keep on listening because I got another chance for you to win tickets to see Kesha play Jiffy Lube live on Z104.3, Baltimore's number one hit music station.
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0: 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My name is Von. Thanks for listening. I'm on Instagram at V-O-N-T-L-E-A-K. If you love going to weddings, they're making a new service that helps you become a professional wedding crasher. I don't even understand why they do things like this. I read somewhere that they were going to start charging people. Like, hey, if you want to come to my wedding, pay this much. That's cool, right? Because somebody's paying. And as somebody who's newly engaged, weddings cost a lot of money. A plate is like $200 or $300. But this service provides a way to fill last minute cancellations or people that, you know, otherwise untaken seats, helping to meet venue minimums and recoup costs. I just don't understand why would you want to just go to somebody's wedding? You don't know anybody. You don't know the bride and the groom. You're going to end up sitting at a table with a bunch of people you don't know. And then it makes it also awkward for the people that are getting married. Like, thanks for coming. Oh, it's Stacey. You're a woman. Oh, okay.
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Anytime Ryan Tedder is on a song, you know it's going to be golden. He's written for Tate McRae, Miley Cyrus, Beyonce, you name it. 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

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It is Baltimore's number one hit music station, Z104.3. My name is Vaunt. I've seen all the pictures from the Met Gala. I saw Madonna wearing a ship on her head, which I'm assuming was inspired by Jaden Smith doing a castle on his head at the Grammys last year. Katy Perry was a world-class astronaut. Kind of get that. What I didn't understand was a lot of other costumes. Heidi Klum dressed as a stone statue and Bad Bunny looked like he was in an old man Halloween costume. Does anybody know what the actual point of the Met Gala is, other than just a dress-up contest?

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Z1043 coming up Monday and all next week at 5 p.m. I'm hooking you up with tickets to go see Olivia Rodrigo when she comes to Capital One Arena. Her new song is on right now. It's called Drop Dead. Plus, you also get the running to go to Jamaica Sandals. How cool would that be if you won both of those things on Z1043? I would freak out. I know.

104.3, perfect day to hit up the Wine Village. It opened up yesterday at the Inner Harbor. That's going on till the end of May. So definitely check that out when you get a chance. Alex Warren, Ordinary's on Z104.3 right now. They say the

It's Z1043. I'm Mike Klein hanging out with you. We got catch tickets for you to win all this weekend. Your next chance is coming up 410. And all this weekend on the 10s on Z1043.

Mother's Day. Happy Mother's Day to all the moms out there. The Fred Show is back on Monday morning. Kiki's Court, a new waiting by the phone. 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

104.3, literally Mother's Day is tomorrow. Mother's Day's brunch is going on at the Rusty Scupper. Easy Like Sunday's got one. The Food Market in Hamden. Miss Shirley's Cafe, of course. Mount Washington Tavern has something. We got Johnny's over in Roland Park. Mama's on the health, on the half shell over in Owings Mills. And oh my God, Tendry Baltimore. I wish I could go to that one. That one looks

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1: 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You're going to fall in love with this morning show. These guys are hilarious. Fred is unbelievably. 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

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That's when your brain is the sharpest, which makes a lot of sense. Definitely don't do it at night when you're mad or leaving work. I always get mad when I leave work. It's Sienna Sparrow on Z104.3. Got me.

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Z104.3, they're back Monday, the Fred Show. Oh, my God, man. Kiki cracks me up. At 8:30, they have a new waiting by the phone. 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Taylor's up. Opal Light's on right now. Uh-huh.

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All this weekend, getting you Kesha tickets. It's going to be at Jiffy Lube Live. I remember when she played at Jingle Ball a couple years ago. She was amazing, yo. It's Neo and Closer now on Z 104.3.

0: 104.3, new Olivia Rodrigo called Drop Dead. I got tickets to give away all next week, by the way, at 5 p.m., so make sure they're listening to win those. Plus that trip to Jamaica, you'll be in the running for that as well. You're going to a wedding today?
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1: Usher and Chris Brown are now doing 3 days at Northwest Stadium. I'm like, that's going to be such a huge show, man. I cannot wait for that. Zara Larson's on right now. It's Midnight Sun on Z104.3. 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

Shout out to Molly hanging out in Ellicott City. I got your somber on back to friends on Z104.3. Did you hear about this TikTok grandmother who goes viral for this hilarious rules for her funeral? Well, it's unfortunate that she passed away, but she put in her rules, cry, but not too much. Bertha isn't invited, whoever Bertha is. That's funny, though. And get drunk afterwards. These are the rules of her funeral. Z104.

0: 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Back on. Fred's got A waiting by the phone. 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And if they want to try it again, Fred will pay for them to go on a second date. 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

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So get ready to win that. It's coming to Jiffy Lube Live. She put on a great show at Jingle Ball. Like, I was, like, blown away.

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